I'll stomach the light through the curtains. It's a beautiful day when there's so much fog of pain. It's a broken man in the sea, sitting in pity, heartbroken. You know them way there. If grief had teeth, eating away at him in the dark. Swallowed chunks of regret. He spoke to a soul in days. Think I need someone. Think I need someone. Think I need someone. Think I need someone. Think I need someone.

Yes, I start to think about the legacy you left. The young man who hasn't had his first breath. For a mother who can handle my stress even more, nothing less. Put your hands on my chest.

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Pull the trigger, pull the trigger, pull the trigger.

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And he said, sometimes, he said, the parents need their kids more than the kids need the parents.